0: Quand on écoute l'autre radio, on est sûr qu'on va faire beau.
1: I'm just gonna find one favorite phrase, which I've forgotten. I have too many in my head. A small one.

one off. 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With your red wine teeth and your smoker's cough. Suzanne, I'm sure you've had enough. But you never cared for what I had to say. Now you go sleeping all through the day. Please don't dream your life away.

moss and a thistle. It covers a plaque tossed off by a preacher. But it will not cleanse, it will not show. It will swim in your head till the credit rolls.

You are resurrecting a history found gutted and stripped by adolescent sharp-toothed boys. Through arduous season and season, it spills itself for them. It says, run with my line, my moves, my play. Tell your elders whence it comes. No more the tainted populace, the cancer of submission, the folly of art. My stains are all of this life, strewn o'er head and hand, soaked on piercing bone. Steal my stage as you will, long as each bone is paid, and each stain rendered permanent on the farce of your love. I sell wounds for fun to fans, and have a new thing everybody should see. It is an anvil wrought of inverted stars. You must turn it now, just so. But it will not cleanse, it will not show. It will swim in your head till the credit rolls. It shall not cleanse, it shall not show.

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Honey child, more than words can say. If I didn't care, would I feel this way? Darling, if this isn't love, then why do I thrill so much? And what is it that makes my head go round and round while my heart just stands still so much? If I did-

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0: Alexa, wearing armors and holding our swords, we're tired of promise, tired of words. 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
0: 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And I'm afraid to say I lost. And I'm afraid to say.
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0: Oh.

it's hard to hear through the closed window, hard to hear the fire spreads. Viciously around us, it's hard to hear the flames, the fire that started far away and getting closer every day. But our windows are closed and our hearts is busy planning the day that comes. Our eyes can only imagine. What's our brain already so? And that's not much. We can imagine tomorrow's dinner, next week's shoppings. We can imagine our next job, next car. It's hard to imagine the fire. Mostly because we're running in circles. 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Planning. Useless plans. Forgetting. Forgetting to open.

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I'm in the corridor or in my bedroom for many days. 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

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Are you ne I had to go fits a day we are in it could not talk in about a ala go guy wa ala tse ya ta ha di I had wa tiri tiri so para hi a pet a I he to go ga tiri he to go hai si he to go ga wa book a booty kagwitsi ka alatsaya taha dee.